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The alternative for Moonstone. Either get some moonstones or stop referring to yourself like that. 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

0: It's Oz on Max.
1: Psychologists did the research, so you don't have to. And it was based on what makes people look the most attractive. And it's not what you think. It's not about being buff and good looking. It actually comes down to how you hold yourself in a room, being sociable and assertive. Now, not assertive in the sense that you walk in the room and say, "Hey, everyone, look at me." More that

Coming up in the show, a little haute couture. New trend, barefoot high heels. There's a Killjoy soaked 89.1 Max FM. She's got

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1: We don't know why they want to make us say it. They just do, okay?
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0: rough right out.
1: Yeah, it'll be like you never heard him talk.
0: In celebrity crap, Ryan Gosling. As a good Canadian kid there, he might go from playing Ken and Barbie to playing Bam Bam from the Flintstones. Ryan's producing a live-action movie about a grown-up Bam Bam. For the record, there's

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Thirst. 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My name is Jonas. 89.1 Max FM.

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Right now, this is Hotel Mira, Alone in America. 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
1: I got an interesting kind of debate conversation for us today. 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

Linkin Park, Bleed It Out. That is it for me today. Fatty's going to come in and keep you company throughout the rest of your night. I'm leaving you with Our Lady Peace. It's Automatic Flowers. My name is Remy Smith, and we are the Alternative North.

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It is Fatty with you tonight. Got five straight songs on the way with Kings of Leon, Sloan, and Evanescence. Gonna kick things off with Death From Above, 1979. Here's 1+1.